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The girls you find will all be mine. 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Yeah, be too much. I'm gonna get

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But you can't stay, cause you've been somewhere else. 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

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Said, boys, it's a mark for me. By then, the taillight was all you could see. Now the fellas ribbed me for being behind, so I thought I'd make the Lincoln unwind. 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That's all there is, and there ain't no more. Now the boys all thought

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We had flames coming from out of the side. 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And that caddy pulled over and let us by. 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

girl, she work the bowl, she break it down, she take it low, she's fine as hell, she's about to dough, doing a thing right on the floor, and money, money she making, look at the way she's shaking, make you wanna touch her, wanna taste her, have you lusting for her, going crazy, face it. She's so much more than you used to, knows just how to move, seduce.